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I love you, love you, love you, love you, love you, love you, I love you. Why me? Why me?

put a smile on your face. Don't bring everybody down like this. Don't worry. 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